Well, thank you so much. My name's Howard Jones. Just want to thank my great friends, OMD, Andy and Paul. We just talking backstage saying last time we did like a gig together, it was 40 years ago in Cardiff and Liverpool, and I was opening up for them. So it's great to be invited back as their special guest tonight and to see all you wonderful people here. And this is Mr. Robin Bolton guitar, give him a welcome. Mr. Robbie Bronneman on the technology department. Mr. Dan Clark on the keys. And on the basso profundo.

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This is one that we don't really know it very well, but I'm gonna try to do it. All you listening out there, and gonna make a special dedication on this one because you know, he spent so much time here, and I think this is a really great song for the moment, and we love him. Wherever you are, we wish you well. This is for River.

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Well, thank you very, very much. It's been a pleasure to play for you tonight.

0: 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Before we get it started, in order to get it started, I'd really like to make the most noise ever made in this building. If we could just go for it.
1: Let's have a big round of applause for somebody that's doing a lot of work and he's over here in the dark and you hardly notice him half the time. His name is Howie Epstein. He's singing his brains out. Gotta be loving it. What a boy.

Ask for money and get advice. Ask for advice, get money twice. I'm from the dirty, but that Chico nice. Y'all call it a moment.